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1: Good afternoon to you. I'm Lindsay Draper. Progress has been made on the more than 25,000-acre pocket fire near Sedona, which is 38% contained.
3: On the 4th of July, crews continue to monitor and patrol the established control lines. In West Fork Canyon, helicopters dropping water and ground resources kept the fire within its current footprint.
4: As the fire comes off the top down into the canyons, crews are looking to go direct and pick up that fire's edge and cut handline around the fire and tying some of that stuff back into the rocks. Into the Seven Canyons in the Enchantment area, both of those areas still maintain a presence. Crews continue with the structure prep.
3: Operations Section Chief Anthony Raposa says there are some areas that are still getting a lot of attention.
4: They're working their way up towards the fire's edge, looking to see if it's in a position for them to grab it and start cutting some direct handline around the fire. Once the air quality improves, so we'll look to support that effort with some aviation assets as well.
3: Yavapai County Sheriff's Office has put the zone containing Seven Canyons and Enchantment into set status. A portion of the Coconino National Forest remains closed, along with sections of Highway 89A and Woody Mountain Road. I'm Bill Monroe reporting.
1: Be careful when shopping online so your money won't be going to the dogs. Scammers often take advantage of trust, urgency, and emotion decision-making to steal money from unsuspecting victims. Prescott Police Department officials have seen several reports in the area of individuals losing money after sending deposits to fake breeders. In these cases, victims believe they were buying a puppy, only later to discover the seller wasn't legitimate. Warning signs include requests for deposits before seeing the animal or receiving the product and claims the pet must be shipped or is located out of state. Legitimate breeders will allow you to meet the animal before any money is exchanged. Remember to stop before paying, check before you trust, and protect your information and your money. 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
1: Taking a look at your Mix 106 weather. Going for mostly clear skies and windy overnight tonight. Sunny, hot, and windy for tomorrow. Expect an overnight low of 71 tonight in the Prescott Quad Cities with a high tomorrow of 97. 96 for the high on Wednesday. Hot one in the Birdie Valley, 72 tonight. Hitting a high of 106 for tomorrow. Wednesday high of 107. 61 the overnight low in Flagstaff tonight with a high tomorrow of 91. Wednesday high of 93. It's just after 5 o'clock. Hope you have a great rest of your Monday. I'm Lindsay Draper. Now let's get you back to your favorite mix of music for over 40 years. 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

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Thank you, Prescott, Quad Cities, Cottonwood, Verde Valley, Flagstaff, and all of Northern Arizona. We couldn't have done it without you.

0: I believe if I read this correctly, there was a no phone policy at Taylor and Travis's wedding. So there you go. I don't know if we read that right. Listen, our feel good story comes from the Lego Foundation. I love this. Lego, all kids love Legos. Most of them do anyway. They are in the news today for donating $97 million to help the International Rescue Committee expand early childhood learning. These are programs for more than 5 million children. It's a 5-year initiative and it's play-based learning with Legos. And of course, this is across parts of Africa and the Middle East. Officials say the goal is to help vulnerable children develop the skills they need to thrive. Isn't that awesome? I know. I wish I could donate all of Lyric's Legos. He doesn't play with them anymore. Walk the Moon's up next. Let's Shut Up and Dance.
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0: 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It isn't just you that loves the music on KPPV 106.9. It's the whole family.
1: Hi, I'm Broderick from Prescott, and I like riding the Rust Bus with all my friends right here on KPPV. We're in.

0: I have never seen anything like this before, and I don't know that I ever will. The Kalamazoo Speedway's Night of Destruction. It is our viral video for the day. Oh, my gosh. I mean, people have, like, trailers attached, boats attached to their vehicles, and then they go around the speedway and they crash into each other. Have you seen this? Okay, so it's our viral video. I mean, what a way to spend your red, white, and boom. Kalamazoo Speedway, Night of Destruction. Put it in. It should be the first video that comes up. It's crazy. Santana and Rob Thomas are the first thing that comes up for us with Smooth next.
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4: This check of your Mix 106 weather being brought to you by Exceptional Community Hospital. Going for mostly clear skies and windy overnight tonight, sunny, hot, and windy for tomorrow. Expect an overnight low of 71 tonight in the Prescott Quad Cities with a high tomorrow of 97, 96 for the high on Wednesday. Hot and wind in the Verde Valley, 72 tonight, hitting a high of 106 for tomorrow, Wednesday high of 107. 61 the overnight low in Flagstaff tonight with a high tomorrow of 91, Wednesday high of 93. That's your forecast. 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

0: I think we made all the memories we could this past weekend, celebrating 250 years. The Nathan's Hot Dog Eating Contest, Taylor's wedding. Oh, my gosh. We talked a lot about a lot today, didn't we? So I'm going to get out of here, leave you back inside the music with the late Irene Cara and Flashdance next. Have a great rest of your Monday. See ya.
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Hi, this is Beverly D'Angelo, otherwise known as Alan Griswold. 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

0: Alex Warren, Ordinary. Welcome along on your Monday. Hi, it's Andrew J. Hope you've had a great weekend, and off we go into another work week. Hang on, I got Aerosmith on the way.
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13: This check of your Mix 106 weather being brought to you by Exceptional Community Hospital. Going for mostly clear skies and windy overnight tonight, sunny, hot, and windy for tomorrow. Expect an overnight low of 71 tonight in the Prescott Quad Cities with a high tomorrow of 97, 96 for the high on Wednesday. Hot and wind in the Birdie Valley, 72 tonight, hitting a high of 106 for tomorrow, Wednesday high of 107. 61 the overnight low in Flagstaff tonight with a high tomorrow of 91, Wednesday high of 93. That's your forecast. 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

0: Post Malone and Sir Coles, and it's Andrew J. Welcome. 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I got DNCE coming up.
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0: It's Adele. That is hello. And it's Andrew J. I say hello to you on this Monday. Welcome along. I've got Dua Lipa right around the corner.
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0: Luke Holmes, Fast Car, and it's Andrew J. with you on your Monday, back from the holiday weekend. Hopefully you had a great one. Stick around. I got Pink lined up.
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13: Weather. 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Calling for mostly clear skies and windy overnight tonight, sunny, hot, and windy for tomorrow. Expect an overnight low of 71 tonight in the Prescott Quad Cities with a high tomorrow of 97, 96 for the high on Wednesday. Cottonwood in the Verde Valley, 72 tonight, hitting a high of 106 for tomorrow, Wednesday high of 107. 61 the overnight low in Flagstaff tonight with a high tomorrow of 91, Wednesday high of 93. That's your forecast. 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

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Thank you, Prescott, Quad Cities, Cottonwood, Verde Valley, Flagstaff, and all of Northern Arizona. We couldn't have done it without you.

0: It's Hozier. That's Too Sweet. And it's Andrew J. Just Sweet Enough. Stick around. Lifehouse on the way next.
1: A great song is a great song. 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

0: As it was, Harry Styles, and it's Andrew J. Here as it is. Did you have a good weekend? I certainly hope you did. Look at this. You got through most of your Monday, so that's good, too. Stick around. Zed, Maren, Morrison, Gray on the way.
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10: 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Calling for mostly clear skies and windy overnight tonight, sunny, hot, and windy for tomorrow. Expect an overnight low of 71 tonight in the Prescott Quad Cities with a high tomorrow of 97, 96 for the high on Wednesday. Hot and wind in the Birdie Valley, 72 tonight. Hitting a high of 106 for tomorrow. Wednesday, high of 107. 61, the overnight low in Flagstaff tonight with a high tomorrow of 91. Wednesday, high of 93. That's your forecast. I'm Lindsay Draper on your favorite mix of music for over 40 years. 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
15: 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And there are a lot of great songs to go around. The Variety

0: Huntrix and Golden from the K-pop Demon Hunters thing. What's up? It is Andrew J. Glad to have you here. DJ Snake and Justin Bieber on the way.
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0: Stay With Me. It's Sam Smith and it's Andrew Jay, and you stay with me. I've got a classic 80s hit from Belinda Carlisle coming up.
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0: Hi, this is Scott O'Neill from the Scott O'Neill Band of Northern Arizona Blues Alliance. When I'm not ripping out tunes on my guitar, I'm kicking back on the Rust Bus with Russ Edwards on KPPV.
1: We're into the mix!

0: just might. Bruno Mars, I Just Might. Senator Jay, how's it going? Welcome along. Matchbox 20 coming your way in a bit.
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10: This check of your Mix 106 weather being brought to you by Exceptional Community Hospital. Calling for mostly clear skies and windy overnight tonight, sunny, hot, and windy for tomorrow. Expect an overnight low of 71 tonight in the Prescott Quad Cities with a high tomorrow of 97, 96 for the high on Wednesday. Cottonwood in the Birdie Valley, 72 tonight, hitting a high of 106 for tomorrow, Wednesday high of 107. 61 the overnight low in Flagstaff tonight with a high tomorrow of 91, Wednesday high of 93. That's your forecast. 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

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Thank you, Prescott Quad Cities, Cottonwood, Verde Valley, Flagstaff, and all of Northern Arizona. 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
1: 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It's Andrew Jay, and I hope your start of your work week has been okay so far. Stick around for Miley Cyrus coming up.
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0: TLC Waterfalls. I'm Andrew Jay. I want to say thanks for hanging out. I hope you have a great rest of your Monday night. You and I will hang out again soon. Congratulations again to Taylor Swift and Travis Kelce getting married this past weekend. I've got Taylor lined up for you next.
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Hi, this is Chino Valley's own Drew Rinn from X Factor and American Idol. And when I want to have fun in the morning, I hop on board the Rust Bus right here at 106.9 KPPV.

Love There, I Like Me Better. And yes, we played Aretha Franklin, The Free Way of Love. And Todd, back in the saddle after a whole week off in Washington, D.C. most of that week. And yes, I was there for the big 250th, which was super late. But it was remarkable. No, I was not on the mall where probably a million people were. We found a restaurant that overlooked all of it, and we just got like a buffet and watched the fireworks and the AC because it was so hot, very hot. But glad to be back. Got some Lady Gaga coming up, Chicago and Post Malone on the way too.

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0: mostly clear skies and windy overnight tonight. Sunny, hot, and windy for tomorrow. Expect an overnight low of 71 tonight in the Prescott Quad Cities with a high tomorrow of 97. 96 for the high on Wednesday. Cottonwood in the Birdie Valley, 72 tonight. Hitting a high of 106 for tomorrow. Wednesday high of 107. 61 the overnight low in Flagstaff tonight with a high tomorrow of 91. Wednesday high of 93. That's your forecast. I'm Lindsay Draper on your favorite mix of music for over 40 years. 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

Post Malone, Morgan Wallen, I Had Some Help, and some Chicago back there. A little song called Look Away. I'm Todd. We'll play some Gwen Stefani, Akon in just a bit. Gwen Stefani and husband Blake Shelton, by the way, they were one of the many that the all-star guest of the Taylor Swift and Travis Kelce wedding that was Friday, Madison Square Garden.

0: and probably going to be a special on TV, don't you think? Taylor even like went down the aisle to one of her songs, which is so weird, but all right. Got Hozier, got Gwen Stefani, the aforementioned, and Glass Animals coming up.
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0: Last Animals there, Heat Waves and Gwen Stefani, Akon. Song is Sweet Escape. I'm Todd, Mega Millions Jackpot. Apparently for tomorrow night's Mega Millions drawing, or Tuesday night's, wherever you happen to be, it's inching closer to $600 million. I guess you gotta play it to win it, which I haven't played the lottery. I can't tell you the last time I've done it. Every time I do, it's when it's super high, and honestly, your chances to win are so nil at that point, probably doesn't matter, but everybody gets that lotto fever, and sometimes you gotta do what you gotta do, I guess, right?
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Thank you, Prescott, Quad Cities, Cottonwood, Verde Valley, Flagstaff, and all of Northern Arizona. 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

0: Well, Justin Bieber there, and Daisies and Sheryl Crow and Soak Up the Sun. We get into a whole bunch of music. We've got Culture Club and Karma Chameleon on the way. Got Pink and Sabrina Carpenter in just a bit, too. A dog fleeing fireworks fell into a 15-foot well in Kansas over the 4th of July weekend. They had to go and rescue the dog. They heard the dog crying for help at the bottom. That would break my heart, but they did actually rescue the dog. That's another thing. You know, dogs, pets of all kinds, do not light the fireworks. So if you've got to have fireworks in your neighborhood, you might want to be careful about that. Some folks have had lost dogs. Dogs have run off and they couldn't find them because they just wanted to get away from the sound.
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7: 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Calling for mostly clear skies and windy overnight tonight, sunny, hot, and windy for tomorrow. Expect an overnight low of 71 tonight in the Prescott Quad Cities with a high tomorrow of 97, 96 for the high on Wednesday. Cottonwood in the Birdie Valley, 72 tonight, hitting a high of 106 for tomorrow, Wednesday high of 107. 61 the overnight low in Flagstaff tonight with a high tomorrow of 91, Wednesday high of 93. That's your forecast. I'm Lindsay Draper on your favorite mix of music for over 40 years, the Mix 106.

0: say. It isn't just you that loves the music on KPPV 106.9. 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

0: Espresso.
1: That's Espresso, and that, of course, is Sabrina Carpenter, Culture Club and Carmen Chameleon. Apparently, there's a steady decline in the number of places in the U.S. that's designed for in-person socializing. Number of bars and nightclubs have dropped down from 19.05 per 100,000 people in 2001 to 12.45 per 100,000. Apparently, bowling alleys are dropping all over the place, folks. Apparently, are going to family-friendly places, or they're just meeting up online, Zooming, I guess they are. Boy, that's kind of a trade-off there. Nothing like being in person to see someone's emotion and all that kind of thing. And online, if people are retreating to that, that's not a good thing, in my opinion. But there you go.
2: Our specialty is variety.
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0: Ella Langley, choosing Texas, and Corey Hart. He wears his sunglasses at night. Of course, that makes all the sense in the world, right? The weekend blinding lights on the way. Wayne, Nebraska National Chicken Cluck Off is coming up this Saturday. It's one event in the Wayne Chicken Show, an annual family-oriented event held the second weekend in July. Got Halloween going on with the world's largest chicken dance and a hot... You think I'm making this up? Absolutely not. It was a hot wing eating contest. Saturday, the chicken-related contests include the National Cluck Off, say that carefully, an egg toss, a rubber chicken chuck, and the hard-boiled egg eating contest. Boy, sounds like somebody who participates is going to be visiting the necessary room not long after all that's going on.
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2: The Variety Store.

Extraordinary World and Duran Duran. Got some Gloria Gaynor. We'll play for you in a bit. I Will Survive. Yeah, that's coming up. Now Maroon 5 and This Love.

0: Teddy Swims, Ain't Lose Control, I Will Survive, an anthemic song from the 70s, done by Gloria Gaynor. A lot of women identified with that song back in the day, and I guess they still do. I just think it's a great song either way. Ed Sheeran, Rachel Platten, Olivia Dean, Standing By, Don't Go Away. Doug.
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10: Thanks for making The Mix 106 your choice for your early Tuesday. Sunny skies and gusty winds today and tomorrow. After an overnight low of 66, expect a high of 96 today in the Prescott Quad Cities area with an overnight low of 69 and a high of 97 tomorrow. 69 degrees tonight for Cottonwood in the Verde Valley with a high of 106. An overnight low of 71 and 107 tomorrow. And after 55 in Flagstaff, by today of 90, an overnight low of 56 and a high of 91 on Wednesday. Have a great Tuesday. I'm Bill Monroe. 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

0: Olivia Dean, the man I need, and Rachel Platten doing the fight song. By the way, there's someone on social media, don't know who, reminded us that July is the last month without football till next March. 7 months of football straight ahead, kids. Yay! I thought you'd like that. We'll play Bruno Mars coming up.
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0: Shaboozy there. That's a bar song and Madonna with Material Girl. By the way, pea shooters from all over the globe attempting world domination in Witcham, England on Saturday, the World Pea Shooting Championships, taking place in the town since 71 and attracts participants from all over the world. Pea shooters shoot at a target 12 feet away. Sounds like a load of fun. That's what they're doing. Figure there's probably some of that going on there. Why yodeling? I don't know. Coming up, Louis Capaldi, Someone You Love. We've got that next.
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Hi, this is Beverly D'Angelo, otherwise known as Alan Griswold. 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

KDBB The Mix 106.9, celebrating 40 years of bringing you your favorite music. Thank you, Prescott, Quad Cities, Cottonwood, Verde Valley, Flagstaff, and all of Northern Arizona. We couldn't have done it without you.

0: Alex Warren, Ordinary, and Whitney Houston, and How Will I Know? So far in all of the preparation for the show today, I've read about three different things happening in July. There is the Wayne Kluckoff. Wayne, is it Wayne, Illinois? Wayne, Indiana? Then you've had the pea shooting championships in Wycombe, England. It's coming up this Saturday. And now, apparently, the Python Challenge starts on Friday. That's one I don't want to be a part of. It's where people who are interested in such head to the Everglades of Florida and other public lands to hunt invasive Burmese pythons under tightly controlled rules. You know, I think I have something going on that day, so thanks for the invite anyway.
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0: Thanks for making the Mix 106 your choice for your early Tuesday. Sunny skies and gusty winds today and tomorrow after an overnight low of 66. Expect a high of 96 today in the Prescott Quad Cities area with an overnight low of 69 and a high of 97 tomorrow. 69 degrees tonight for Cottonwood in the Verde Valley with a high of 106. An overnight low of 71 and 107 tomorrow. And after 55 in Flagstaff by today of 90, an overnight low of 56 and a high of 91 on Wednesday. Have a great Tuesday. I'm Bill Monroe. 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

0: Kayla Royce Day, of course, with Justin Bieber. Don't forget him. And Harden, These Dreams back there a second ago. This is, I don't know if this is good or not. I'm not going to be around in 1.87 billion years. But in case you're wondering, some new research estimates Earth's vegetative biosphere could persist for up to 1.87 billion years from now, even as the sun becomes increasingly brighter and temperatures rise, they say. All right. I'll make a note of that. I think I'll last a few years, but not 1.87 billion, but it's good to know anyway.
1: Hi, this is Dirt Crew Monster Truck driver and owner Jerry Beck, and I'm putting the pedal to the metal on the Rust Bus with Russ Edwards.

0: It's a Maroon 5 there in Girls Like You and Mr. Big. And to be with Eli and Todd, one of the big, giant, epic movies coming out this summer. Actually, it's in, a couple of weeks now? The Christopher Nolan, The Odyssey movie. Apparently, early reviews are out. They are solid. They say it's a staggering achievement and flawless. This is probably one if you want to see this at the theater, probably number one. And number two, if you have an IMAX theater, you can see this at. It was actually filmed in IMAX. It's an all-star cast. It is the classic Odyssey story that you probably read back in high school, maybe even college. Shot entirely with IMAX cameras. Film opens in theaters July 17th.
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0: Got to be Desiree and Edwin McCain. We talked about Taylor Swift and played her Opalite song just a few minutes ago. By the way, apparently another good week for her besides getting married, as if she needed more good stuff going for her. A Florida judge has dismissed a lawsuit against Taylor, ruling the claims of plagiarism by poet Kimberly Marasco lack merit. So now she can enjoy her honeymoon in peace and not worry about things, I guess.
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8: Thanks for making The Mix 106 your choice for your early Tuesday. Sunny skies and gusty winds today and tomorrow. After an overnight low of 66, expect a high of 96 today in the Prescott Quad Cities area with an overnight low of 69 and a high of 97 tomorrow. 69 degrees tonight for Cottonwood in the Verde Valley with a high of 106. An overnight low of 71 and 107 tomorrow. And after 55 in Flagstaff by today of 90, an overnight low of 56 and a high of 91 on Wednesday. Have a great Tuesday. I'm Bill Monroe. 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

0: In Shape of You,
1: Ed Sheeran and Michael Jackson. A little song called Man in the Mirror. New data out on Netflix. The streamer facing a significant decline in viewer retention. More than half of its audience abandoning shows after the first season. They have popular titles there, but the streaming giant is struggling to keep people long term. Can't really blame it on the folks sharing their user and password. They are locking that down pretty well. Boy, it's tough to go and do that now. I mean, it's their service. They can do it. Have no problem with it. It's just been done for years and years. They finally started getting crazy with it, and now they're losing people. Don't know if it's because of that or because they just don't like what they see. Not sure.
2: A great song is a great song, and there are a lot of great songs to go around. The variety

0: Olivia Dean, that is called So Easy to Fall in Love and Cutting Crew, and just died in your arms tonight. Well, Lauren Bennett, the actress, and of course known for her role in LMFAO's Party Rock Anthem and member of the groups GRL and Paradiso Girls, has passed away at 37. They announced this. No cause of death has been disclosed. Well, that's kind of shocking, actually. 37 years old. Wow, that's way too young. Post Malone, Circle's coming up. Stay right there.
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Thank you, Prescott, Quad Cities, Cottonwood, Verde Valley, Flagstaff, and all of Northern Arizona. 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

0: Miles Smith, the Stargazing. There's Corey Hart, too, back there in Never Surrender. By the way, if you like to play the lotto, $600 million. Well, it's close to it. For the big Mega Millions Tuesday night, $576 million. Not a winner in a while, so could you win? Sure. Is it likely that you will? Probably not, but you can try anyway.
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3: Thanks for making the Mix 106 your choice for your early Tuesday. Sunny skies and gusty winds today and tomorrow after an overnight low of 66. Expect a high of 96 today in the Prescott Quad Cities area with an overnight low of 69 and a high of 97 tomorrow. 69 degrees tonight for Cottonwood in the Birdie Valley with a high of 106. An overnight low of 71 and 107 tomorrow. And after 55 in Flagstaff, high today of 90, an overnight low of 56 and a high of 91 on Wednesday. Have a great Tuesday. I'm Bill Monroe. 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
1: Hi, I'm Broderick from Prescott, and I like riding the Rust Bus with all my friends right here on KPPV. We're in.

0: Hunter X there and Golden and Creed. With arms wide open, new study out found the vast majority of exercise bloggers not qualified to give the advice they're giving. You see a few on there, and of course you see the ones who are really buff or really fit or really healthy, at least anyway. It's the ones where you say, really? You're going to give me advice on exercising when I'm not seeing the evidence of it? Now, I'm certainly not slim and trim, don't get me wrong, but I'm like, and most times they want you to pay for like training sessions online or their advice, all that kind of thing. Yeah, I think I'll just stick with a local gym and find somebody there that I know has got their act going on properly. Hey, we have got Nickelback and Photograph. It's on the way next. Stand by.
1: Hi, this is Scott O'Neill from the Scott O'Neill Band of Northern Arizona Blues Alliance. When I'm not ripping out tunes on my guitar, I'm kicking back on the Rust Bus with Russ Edwards on KPPV.
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0: Luke Combs, Fast Car, and Aha, and Take On Me. Todd here. By the way, wacky but true story. Group of watermelon thieves stripped fields in China by the ton. A pilfered grower in one town alerted officers after finding his field had been picked bare. 10 tons of melons gone. They have, I guess when you grow things out there, you don't have any guard dogs or cameras or anything else. But I've driven by even those farmers markets before, seeing all the watermelons and all the fruit and all the stuff out there, and wondered, how do they police that? Sometimes folks just show up and grab it, which, shame on them, right? Huey in the news, and do you believe in love? We've got that next for you.
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1: Variety is more than just a bunch of random songs. It's a

Johnny Resnick and the Goo Goo Dolls with Name. And we are back at it Tuesday the 7th. I'm Steve Lee. Good morning. Rihanna.

Hello, this is Terry Furlong, lead guitarist for the Grassroots and longtime Prescott resident. And when I'm rolling around town, I like to ride the Rust Bus on the Mix 106.9.

0: Risk It All is Bruno Mars. Or Don, Rihanna with Calvin Harris in there too. Yeah, you think Calvin Harris was invited to Taylor's wedding? He and Taylor Swift dated for a few years. I mean, everybody thought they were going to get married, but we've talked about all these guys who could have been invited and were probably not invited. I'm wondering about Harry Styles. I still have not heard, because he's engaged to Zoe Kravitz. Zoe is one of Taylor's best friends. Was he the only ex at the wedding?
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0: Thanks for making the Mix 106 your choice for your early Tuesday. Sunny skies and gusty winds today and tomorrow after an overnight low of 66. Expect a high of 96 today in the Prescott Quad Cities area with an overnight low of 69 and a high of 97 tomorrow. 69 degrees tonight for Cottonwood in the Verde Valley with a high of 106. An overnight low of 71 and 107 tomorrow. And after 55 in Flagstaff, by today of 90, an overnight low of 56 and a high of 91 on Wednesday. Have a great Tuesday. I'm Bill Monroe. 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

0: because we had this red card thing going on, right? So one of our best strikers is not going to play. Oh, no, they've decided to allow him to play. So it's forever going to be the chit-chat. I mean, everybody I know that's a World Cup fan is like, can you believe that?
1: Hi, this is Chino Valley's own Drew Rinn from X Factor and American Idol. 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

0: Hello, is Adele, Aerosmith, Shawn Mendes, nothing holding me back in there too. It is Tuesday the 7th. I'm Steve, kind of settling in the second half of summertime, the round of 16 and the World Cup and the Tour de France. And a week from tonight, it's the Major League Baseball All-Star Game.
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Katrina on the Waves of Walking on Sunshine, and guy that was allegedly at the wedding Friday night and then resumed his touring on the other side of the country on Saturday.

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Thank you, Prescott Quad Cities, Cottonwood, Verde Valley, Flagstaff, and all of Northern Arizona. We couldn't have done it without you.

0: There's Alicia Keys, Girl on Fire, Santana with Michelle Branch in there too. We were talking about all the sporting events going on with the Tour de France and the World Cup and the U.S. play in Belgium last night and Major League Baseball. I forgot Wimbledon. Wimbledon is happening right now too. It's busy. It's hard to keep up.
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16: Thanks for making the Mix 106 your choice for your early Tuesday. Sunny skies and gusty winds today and tomorrow after an overnight low of 66. Expect a high of 96 today in the Prescott Quad Cities area with an overnight low of 69 and a high of 97 tomorrow. 69 degrees tonight for Cottonwood in the Verde Valley with a high of 106. An overnight low of 71 and 107 tomorrow. And after 55 in Flagstaff, by today of 90, an overnight low of 56 and a high of 91 on Wednesday. Have a great Tuesday. I'm Bill Monroe. 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

0: There's Casey and JoJo with All My Life way down in Kokomo. The Beach Boys in there, too. One of the Beatles celebrating a birthday today. Ringo is 86 years old. Ringo, same as Paul McCartney. They're both remarkable, especially for their age. I mean, they seem like they're just like the Beatles were back in the day.
1: No matter how crazy life gets,
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0: It's T with I Knew It, I Knew You from the Toy Story 5 soundtrack. Of course, we've all been talking about the big wedding last weekend. No one has said, did they go on a honeymoon? Do we know? I mean, don't you think life is pretty much a honeymoon all the time for Taylor and Travis? Seriously. I mean, they didn't run out of the Madison Square Garden Saturday night or Friday night and jump on a jet and take off to some fab, you know, like the island that Taylor owns, right? I mean, Travis Kelce's got to be rubbing his lucky rabbit's foot. He marries the most eligible bachelorette on the planet. He's worth a couple $1 billion. By all accounts, she is very, very nice and a lot of fun. So that dude, he's got to wake up every day and be like, don't screw this up, don't screw this up, don't screw this up.
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1: KPPV, good morning. Happy two for Tuesday to you. Like the doctor says, take two and call me in the morning. Oh, wait a minute. It is the morning. Okay, just get on the Russ Bus with me, Russ Edwards, here on the Morning Mix. Stay tuned. More chances to win with the 106 Days of Summer contest going on. Listen for me to reveal today's prize a bit later in the show. Got a cute little toddler. We'll talk about funny names kids have for things. And as usual, I'll have double shots of your favorite artists on this Two for Tuesday with my co-pilot Steve Lee and Scott Connors giving you the latest music news and national gossip. Now, get that AC cranking. Another warm summer day ahead. Currently about 68 already in the Prescott Quad City, 77 in Cottonwood, and 60 right now in Flagstaff. Speaking of the heat, fancy some ice cream today? Well, that's okay, as it's National Strawberry Sundae Day. Or perhaps a nice cold brew is what you'll need to cool you off after work. Today is also National Dive Bar Day. Got plenty of those around, don't we? And there's just something kind of cozy about a good old dive bar, isn't there? In honor of those go-to places, Sheryl Crow starting off. That's All She Wants to Do right here on the Russ Bus and the Morning Mix on 106.9.
2: 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This ain't no disco. It ain't no country club either. This is L.A.

Hi, this is Chino Valley's own Drew Rinn from X Factor and American Idol. And when I want to have fun in the morning, I hop on board the Rust Bus on the Morning Mix right here at 106.9 KPPV.

0: Unstoppable today is Sia. Or Brian James in there too. Somebody was just telling me that Donna Kelsey has spoken out about how the wedding went and some details and whatnot. You know what's interesting? You never hear from Taylor Swift's family. Like, her brother was the man of honor, not the... She didn't have a maid of honor. They had a man of honor. It was Taylor's brother. Best man was Travis's brother, and that was it for the wedding party. And now Donna Kelsey's revealed a few things, blah, blah, blah, but nothing from Taylor's family. Like, they, when they're told to keep a secret, they keep a secret.
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16: 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Thanks so much for checking in with me in this early, early hour. Happy Terrific 2 for Tuesday to you. And say, yeah, you want to win something? Duh, of course you do. 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All you gotta do is listen for us to tell you when to call. All right, today's prize, a $50 Visa gift card, compliments of Prescott Valley Transmission. You can spend that anywhere you like. Me, I'm still currently doing renovations to the trailer. So remember, there's a grand prize winner every single year, and this year will be no different. In fact, I might as well just leave it here on KPPV. Getting back into your favorite music, a double shot of Ingrid Michaelson up next for you on this 2 for Tuesday right here on the Russ Bus and the Morning Mix 106.9.
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14: 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Sunny and hot today with a moderate southwest breeze, sometimes gusting it up to 25 to 30 miles per hour. Mostly clear tonight, then for tomorrow, sunny and hot again with continued moderate and occasionally gusty breezes. Expect a high of about 97 today in the Prescott Quad Cities with a low tonight of 72 and a high of 96 tomorrow. 106, the high today for Cottonwood and the Verde Valley with a low tonight of 79 and a high tomorrow of 105. 90 degrees and a chance of scattered showers or thunderstorms today for Flagstaff with a low tonight of 63 and a high on Wednesday of 91. That's your KPPV forecast. 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
2: 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I've never seen a diamond in the flesh.

0: Well, we have Royals gossip today. Apparently, Prince Harry, arrived in the UK without his wife and kids because of security concerns. I don't know what the security concerns are. And, B, Harry is not going to be staying at Buckingham Palace when he's in London. Like, I guess Dad didn't offer up a room or what the story is, but I thought they were going to try to, you know, mend fences and have an olive branch on this trip, but does not sound like it. And kooky. Like, what are the security concerns? Do the Brits not like Harry at all?
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9: 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That's for all of Yavapai County, Flagstaff, and Coconino. Got us tuned in at 100.7 FM. How you doing? Happy Tuesday. Thanks so much for hopping on board with me. We are wrapping up the 6 o'clock hour, which has been brought to you by Bucky's and Yavapai Casinos. 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I say there's no such thing. John Mayer coming up along with more music and your 7 a.m. news and weather right here on the Rust Bus and the Morning Mix 106.9. I still remember that time I won a four of a kind and walked away with over $1,000.
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1: Good Tuesday morning to you, Russ Edwards here again. Let's get you informed with your KPPV news. Attention drivers, plan for delays if you'll be traveling on the White Bridge along Highway 260.
8: Construction that's currently underway includes a traffic restriction to one lane in both directions on the White Bridge between Salt Mine Road and Quarter House Lane. A 12-foot vehicle restriction will also be in effect during construction hours, which run from 5 a.m. to 5 p.m. weekdays. There will also be reduced speed limits through the work zone, and lane restrictions will also be in place. Construction is scheduled to be completed at the end of the month. In Prescott, City Crews and Contractor Earth Resources Corporation are working on the Cherry Drive Water Main and Pavement Replacement Project. Work includes replacing existing water infrastructure, improving the storm drain system, and reconstructing the asphalt pavement along Cherry Drive between Middlebrook and Linden Roads. Crews will be on site from 6 a.m. to 6 p.m. weekdays. I'm Marty Myers reporting.
1: Don't expect any relief from the hot temperatures hitting the area.
9: Temperatures are expected to be in the 90s leading up to the weekend. Some areas will really feel the heat.
10: We have strong high pressure on top of us, and this is typically the warmest time of year, so it really takes some really extreme values to reach extreme heat warning criteria.
9: Meteorologist Mark O'Malley says there won't be any rain hitting the area.
10: We have strong high pressure on top of us, and this is typically the warmest time of year, so it really takes some really extreme values to reach extreme heat warning criteria.
9: Chances for showers and thunderstorms return Saturday and Sunday. I'm Bill Monroe reporting.
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1: Let's go ahead and take a Tuesday look at your July 7th morning mix forecast now, brought to you by Yavapai Block. Sunny and hot today with a moderate southwest breeze, sometimes gusting it up to 25 to 30 miles per hour. Mostly clear tonight, then for tomorrow, sunny and hot again with continued moderate and occasionally gusty breezes. Expect a high of about 97 today in the Prescott Quad Cities with low tonight of 72 and a high of 96 tomorrow. 106, the high today for Cottonwood and the Verde Valley with a low tonight of 79 and a high tomorrow of 105. 90 degrees and a chance of scattered showers or thunderstorms today for Flagstaff with a low tonight of 63 and a high on Wednesday of 91. Currently 73 in the Prescott Quad Cities, 81 in Cottonwood, and 64 right now in Flagstaff. It's just after 7 o'clock. Please be careful on the roads. Check those mirrors, watch those other drivers, and have a tantalizing 2 for Tuesday. I'm Russ Edwards. 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

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Thank you, Prescott Quad Cities, Cottonwood, Verde Valley, Flagstaff, and all of Northern Arizona. 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
0: KPPV, you're checking the scene on the Russ Bus with me, Russ Edwards, live with you on the Morning Mix. Happy 2 for Tuesday to you. About 26 minutes past the 7 o'clock hour. Hey, thanks so much for checking in with me. Hope your Tuesday morning is going well so far. Nice sunny day out there, but make sure you're putting on the shorts and t-shirt and carry some sunscreen with you, because yeah, it's going to be a hot one, and it's pretty much going to be that way all week long, so watch out for it. A couple of things in the local news recently. There was an article in the Daily Courier about the Prescott Unified School District putting Prop 405 on the November ballot, which seeks a bond override. That means getting voter approval for an increase in property taxes to go towards local schools and teachers. The headline read, PUSD wants $72 more per year from the average taxpayer, colon, what is the need? Well, that's like asking what that big bright yellow thing in the sky is. The answer is rather obvious, I think. Teachers in schools still appear to be a rather low priority on the budget, not only in this state, but also pretty much around the country, which translates to, unfortunately, our children being one of the lowest priorities on the list. And if that sounds wrong to you, it's because it is. You know, when it comes to our kids, I'd fork over more money to ensure that they have a better future than just flipping burgers at the local fast food joint, especially now that we're raising our lovely grandson, Jackson. But really, really, I personally think we seriously need to really, really push Washington for a lot more federal funding for our nation's schools, because we, the people, only have so much to give, don't we? Yeah. Yeah, I mean, there needs to be a lot more federal funding. We need to pay teachers what they're worth and give our kids the future they deserve, right? But hey, that's just me. All right, back to your faves. Got a double shot of NSYNC up next for you on this 2 for Tuesday as we get you through your work day. A rather hot one right here on the Russ Bus and the Morning Mix 106.9. Don't worry, the AC is cranked on the bus.
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5: 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Sunny and hot today with a moderate southwest breeze, sometimes gusting in up to 25 to 30 miles per hour. Mostly clear tonight, then for tomorrow, sunny and hot again with continued moderate and occasionally gusty breezes. Expect a high of about 97 today in the Prescott Quad Cities with low tonight of 72 and a high of 96 tomorrow. 106, the high today for Cottonwood and the Verde Valley, with a low tonight of 79 and a high tomorrow of 105. 90 degrees and a chance of scattered showers or thunderstorms today for Flagstaff, with a low tonight of 63 and a high on Wednesday of 91. That's your KPPV forecast. 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
6: Hi, this is Beverly D'Angelo, otherwise known as Alan Griswold. 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

0: 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I would call it powder blue, and I would call that a leisure suit. A leisure suit Larry.
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12: 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Russ Edwards with you here on the Mix 106.9. Happy, terrific Tuesday to you. Thanks so much for letting me chat with you on this rather hot summer day, and it's going to be that way all week long. So, yeah, make sure you got the sunscreen with you. Probably break out the summer shorts and T-shirts and maybe even take an umbrella around with you. Coming to the end of the 7 o'clock hour, which is, and let's see, what have we got here for 7 o'clock? Let's see, right now, currently, let's see, hold on, I'm going to update, I'm getting the website right. Okay, currently 78 in the Prescott area, that's on the interweb. Coming to the end of the 7 o'clock hour, which has been brought to you by Yavapai College. I don't know about you, but my college years were some of the best of my life. My college experience was fun, exciting, and above all, empowering. College is where you meet new friends, explore new boundaries, and of course, grow smarter and wiser with quality learning. That quality learning gives you confidence, makes you feel like you can take on the world, because with a quality education, you can. 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Get yourself some of that higher education. Absolutely. And those in your family might start giving you some of that higher love. Kygo and Whitney Houston coming up. Your 8 a.m. news and weather on the way too. Right here. Whew. On the Russ Bus and the Morning Mix 106.9. A hot one out there today. But don't worry. The air conditioning on the Russ Bus is working. Although, now that I mention that, I was talking to somebody that had to take one of the Prescott area buses yesterday, and he said the air conditioning was not working, and it was pretty much 80 double hockey sticks on that bus because the windows wouldn't open either.
13: A great song is a great song, and there are a lot of great songs to go around.
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1: Good Tuesday morning. 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
1: Good Tuesday morning. Russ Edwards back with you again. Let's get you updated with your KPPV news. Progress continues to be made on the more than 26,000-acre pocket fire near Sedona.

0: 48% containment has been reached on the blaze, burning in timber and brush since June 19th. During a Facebook update, Operations Section Chief Anthony Raposa explains what the plan is for the incident management team.
1: We're going to use helicopters to fly the crews into some of these areas that have been difficult to access or they can't hike to, and fly the crews in, go direct along the fire's edge as much as possible. When they get to a point where it cliffs out or they're not able to go any further, we pick them up and we fly them to the next spot.
0: Air Resources Advisor Mark Struthwolf gave a smoke update.
2: The air quality went to hazardous at Seven Canyons and also down to about unhealthy in Sedona proper. During the late morning hours, though, the south winds started to mix down. We had the sunshine, and now we have clearing conditions over the Sedona area.
0: The cause of the pocket fire is not known. As for the Mena fire that started near Yarnell on July 4th, it's 90% contained. The exact cause of this 24-acre incident is currently under investigation. I'm Gregory Scott reporting.
3: It had been alleged that two Yavapai College governing board members had violated open meeting laws, but now the board member who filed those complaints is facing alleged violations herself.
4: The Arizona Attorney General's office has received three new allegations against board member Deb McCaslin. According to the Verde Independent, Speedo Sterenskas, last month the Attorney General's office determined previous open meeting law complaints McCaslin filed didn't violate the law. One of those members, William Keel, has filed the most recent trio of complaints against McCaslin. In his complaint on June 14th, Keel alleges McCaslin violated open meeting laws in April when she terminated the board's legal counsel. The decision was made outside of a public meeting with no public discussion, no board vote authorizing the action. The second claim alleges McCaslin refused to place board-directed items on the next meeting agenda, while the third claim states Keel submitted numerous requests for agenda items and they were denied or ignored. McCaslin had served as board chair for more than 5 years. Dee Bracetti is the current chair. I'm Bill Monroe reporting.
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3: 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Sunny and hot today with a moderate southwest breeze, sometimes gusting it up to 25 to 30 miles per hour. Mostly clear tonight, then for tomorrow, sunny and hot again with continued moderate and occasionally gusty breezes. Expect a high of about 97 today in the Prescott Quad Cities with a low tonight of 72 and a high of 96 tomorrow. 106, the high today for Cottonwood and the Verde Valley with a low tonight of 79 and a high tomorrow of 105. 90 degrees and a chance of scattered showers or thunderstorms today for Flagstaff with a low tonight of 63 and a high on Wednesday of 91. Currently 77 in the Prescott Quad Cities, 86 in Cottonwood and 70 right now in Flagstaff. It's just after 8 o'clock. Please be careful, courteous, and forgiving to each other on the roads, and have a top-notch 2 for Tuesday. I'm Russ Edwards. 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
6: 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KPP.

It's Bon Jovi and Living on a Prayer. Hey, thanks for having us tuned in as we help scoot you the heck on through that first Tuesday of July around here. My name is Scott, and from Godier, you remember this one, right? Somebody That I Used to Know.

0: tell about romance.
1: Lady Gaga and Bad Romance? Well, it's official, and honestly, I don't know how you could have missed the news over this holiday weekend. Taylor Swift and Travis Kelce are officially married. In fact, a billboard outside of Madison Square Garden confirmed that they said their I do's on Friday. About 1,000 big-name people attended the ceremony. People like Bradley Cooper, Hugh Grant, Ed Sheeran, Sabrina Carpenter. I could go on and on and on and on.
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12: KBBB, how you doing? You're hitting the gas on the Russ Bus with me, Russ Edwards, live with you here on the Morning Mix. Thanks so much for checking in with me. Happy 2 for Tuesday to you. About 27, almost 28 minutes past that 8 o'clock hour. Hey, you thinking you want to win something? Of course you do. Yeah, well, it's that time of the year again. That's right. The 106 Days of Summer Daily Contest in full swing. 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Today's prize, a $50 Visa gift card from Prescott Valley Transmission. Yeah. All you got to do is listen for us to tell you when to call. You're one of the daily winners. You're automatically entered into that drawing for that $3,000 shopping spree grand prize. Remember, there is grand prize winner every single year. This year will be no different. $50 Visa gift card. Yeah, I could certainly use that. I'm still doing, you know, a couple of little bits to the RV trailer before we take a big trip in it with grandson Jackson. First one in the RV trailer with grandson Jackson. So we'll see how that turns out. And hey, our thoughts and prayers going out to all those affected by the MENA fire in Yarnell, that one that crept up over the 4th of July weekend. It has burned a few structures. Fortunately, it says no injuries have been reported, so thank goodness for that. And of course, thoughts and prayers going out to all of those affected by the pocket fire in Sedona. All right, getting back into your favorite music, a double shot of Britney Spears up next for you on this 2 for Tuesday, right here on the Russ Bus and the Morning Mix, 106.9.

0: Last Animals, and Heat Waves. All right, well, by now we all know that Taylor and Travis officially got married over the holiday weekend. Well, apparently Paul McCartney was at the ceremony, and he even sang, "I Want to Hold Your Hand" at the wedding ceremony. And I guess Taylor Swift's favorite teacher, Kirk Schwabe, who taught Taylor criminal justice back in her high school days and later worked as a security guard for her at her concerts, apparently lost his battle with kidney cancer on the wedding day. Yeah, Kirk was 69.
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8: This Tuesday check of your Mix 106.9 weather, sponsored by Waters Garden Center. Sunny and hot today with a moderate southwest breeze, sometimes gusting it up to 25 to 30 miles per hour. Mostly clear tonight. Then for tomorrow, sunny and hot again with continued moderate and occasionally gusty breezes. Expect a high of about 97 today in the Prescott Quad Cities with a low tonight of 72 and a high of 96 tomorrow. 106, the high today for Cottonwood and the Verde Valley with a low tonight of 79 and a high tomorrow of 105. 90 degrees and a chance of scattered showers or thunderstorms today for Flagstaff with a low tonight of 63 and a high on Wednesday of 91. That's your KPPV forecast. 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

0: Alex Horan with Ordinary. All right, well, if you've been an NCIS fan over the years, I don't know if you've heard, but CBS announced the other day that Michael Weatherly will be back. He'll be back as Special Agent Anthony Tony DiNozzo or DiNozzo for this fall's new season after being absent for the past 10 years from that show.
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15: 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You like that little singing there? You here with me on the mix, 106.9. 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How you doing? Happy 2 for Tuesday. Thanks so much for having a seat with me, and get ready for another hot one. 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And hey, if you know someone having to stay in a hospital, don't forget to send them flowers. Miley Cyrus continues the hits coming up, followed by even more music and your 9 a.m. news and weather. Speaking of flowers, boy, I tell you, we got a couple of rose plants. I can't remember where my wife Julia picked them. My wife Julia, she's the green thumb in our family, so she likes she's British expat, and the British love their gardens, so she tries to make a nice little garden, and she does very well. Unfortunately, some of the flowers, man, it is so hot and so dry and windy there in Chino Valley that we can't water them fast enough. There's a yellow rose bush that is just going, help! Come on, monsoons, right? 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
14: Hi, this is Chino Valley's own Drew Wren from X Factor and American Idol. 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
2: Good Tuesday morning to you. Russ Edwards here again. Let's get you up to date with your KPPV news. Prescott Valley town officials want your input regarding e-bikes.
4: 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Interested residents can respond to the survey through the end of the month. I'm Bill Monroe reporting.
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1: Here comes a check of your July 7th Morning Mix forecast now, brought to you by Yavapai Humane Society. Sunny and hot today with a moderate southwest breeze, sometimes gusting in up to 25 to 30 miles per hour. Mostly clear tonight. Then for tomorrow, sunny and hot again with continued moderate and occasionally gusty breezes. Expect a high of about 97 today in the Prescott Quad Cities with a low tonight of 72 and a high of 96 tomorrow. 106, the high today for Cottonwood and the Verde Valley with a low tonight of 79 and a high tomorrow of 105. 90 degrees and a chance of scattered showers or thunderstorms today for Flagstaff with a low tonight of 63 and a high on Wednesday of 91. Currently 83 in the Prescott Quad Cities, 92 in Cottonwood, and 77 right now in Flagstaff. It's just after 9 o'clock. Please be careful on the roads and have a terrific 2 for Tuesday. I'm Russ Edwards. 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

There's Aerosmith. That's crazy. Well, thanks for letting us tag along with you today as we work our way through that first Tuesday of a brand new month. 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

0: It's Olivia Dean, and So Easy. Well, it got overshadowed by our birthday here in the United States. I mean, that makes sense, right? It was our 250th anniversary. Well, just so you know, the 113th annual Tour de France officially got underway over the weekend in Barcelona, Spain.
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14: 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Thanks for joining me. This hour has been brought to you by Bucky's and Yavapai Casinos. 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

0: There's Ed Sheeran. That's Camera. All right, well, they haven't been together for a long time, so it makes sense that we haven't heard about Pam and Tom. Pamela Anderson and Tommy Lee's son, Dylan, apparently got married over the holiday weekend to Paula Bruss.
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10: This Tuesday check of your Mixel 106.9 weather, sponsored by Waters Garden Center. Sunny and hot today with a moderate southwest breeze, sometimes gusting in up to 25 to 30 miles per hour. Mostly clear tonight, then for tomorrow, sunny and hot again with continued moderate and occasionally gusty breezes. Expect a high of about 97 today in the Prescott Quad Cities with low tonight of 72 and a high of 96 tomorrow. 106, the high today for Cottonwood and the Verde Valley with a low tonight of 79 and a high tomorrow of 105. 90 degrees and a chance of scattered showers or thunderstorms today for Flagstaff with a low tonight of 63 and a high on Wednesday of 91. That's your KPPV forecast. 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

0: levitating.
1: That's Dua Lipa and Levitating. All right, well, it's official. This is pretty impressive. U.S. imports of soccer balls hit $40 million in the first 4 months of this year leading up to the World Cup that's now going on. And that was the highest four-month haul since way the heck back in 2002. That was also a year for a World Cup tournament. That was the one that went on in South Korea and Japan.
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Andy Grammer, and keep your head up. Well, thanks for having us on here on your Tuesday. And boy, this wasn't their first big hit, but it turned out to be their biggest hit. In fact, it won a couple of Grammy Awards way the heck back in the day. It's Drops of Jupiter from Train. Now that's

0: Hi, this is Scott O'Neill from the Scott O'Neill Band of Northern Arizona Blues Alliance. When I'm not ripping out tunes on my guitar, I'm kicking back on the Rust Bus with Russ Edwards on KPPV.
1: We're into the mix.

0: That's golden. All right, well, it kind of makes you wonder if this is going to catch on in other states around the country or not, but apparently in California, food labels can no longer include sell-by dates after a new law went into effect last week. Food producers can instead now add best if used by dates or use by dates, just not sell-by dates.
1: And Doug.
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18: 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Sunny today with medium southwest breezes, sometimes gusting at up to 22, 25 miles per hour. Mostly clear tonight, then for tomorrow, sunny again with continued moderate and occasionally gusty breezes. Expect a high of about 94 today in the Prescott Quad Cities with a low tonight of 69 and a high of 95 tomorrow. 103, the high today for Cottonwood and the Verde Valley with a low tonight of 76 and a high tomorrow of 104. 87 degrees and somewhat gusty breezes today for Flagstaff with a low tonight of 60 and a high on Wednesday of 88. That's your KPPV forecast. 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

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Thank you, Prescott, Quad Cities, Cottonwood, Verde Valley, Flagstaff, and all of Northern Arizona. We couldn't have done it without you.

0: Benson Boone, and sorry I'm here for someone else. All right, well, I don't know if you're into any of the song contests that happen every year around the world. I kind of follow them because I've got a side band project, if I'm being honest. Anyway, Canada, I guess, is going to be making their Eurovision Song Contest debut next year in Bulgaria, of all places. And they've not yet decided, I guess, how they're going to pick who goes.
1: 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It's me, Russ Edwards, the Russ Bus. 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

0: Aunt Shaboozy, and a bar song. All right, you remember the TV show Malcolm in the Middle, right? Well, Frankie Muniz from that show, you know, Malcolm, and Paige Price, his wife of the past 10 years, apparently announced that they're splitting up. They're going to be getting a divorce.
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0: really awesome day. That was so out of tune. Good morning, Russ Edwards. How you doing? About 11 o'clock on a Tuesday morning, just coming out with some Eddie Money. Take me home tonight. And how about we take you to some winning stuff. Russ Edwards, the Russ Boss, with you here next to me.
1: Lindsay Draper, and that music, of course, means it's time for our 106 Days of Summer Daily Giveaway Contest.
0: That's right, and we got some winning stuff, so here we go, looking for color number 6 right now at 445-8289. That's 445-8289. Lindsay,
1: yes,
0: we got
1: Russ.
0: Something on the prize list today for color number 6.
1: We
0: something
1: do.
0: To spend.
1: We do. Every day we do. And we do have, indeed. How about a $50 Visa gift card, courtesy of Prescott Valley Transmission.
0: Something to spend.
1: Yes.
0: On anything you want, really, because it's a Visa gift card.
1: It's a Visa
0: so
1: gift
0: you
1: card.
0: Could, you know,
1: yep.
0: You can get yourself a meal, get yourself some clothes. Get yourself, a nice new, 3/4-inch ratchet. let's see, a tiara. You need a tiara.
1: A long time
0: I thought you needed a tiara.
1: That's really
0: especially
1: nice
0: when
1: of
0: we
1: you.
0: Do the,
1: okay.
0: The contest.
1: I'll get one. 445-8289, the number you need to be dialing right now. And I'll take a tiara. Anyone wants to give it to me.
0: All right. If they want a 106 Days of Summer contest, I'll wear a little Burger King crown.
1: There we go.
0: Yeah, they still have those
1: they
0: little
1: do.
0: Paper Burger King
1: yep.
0: crowns. I'll wear one.
1: Okay.
0: You wear the tiara.
1: Okay.
0: Grand prize, of course. Yeah, speaking of elegance, that $3,000 shopping spree at the fabulous Frontier Village Shopping Center. Legal department says, you must be 21 or older to participate. Sponsors of the contest are employees and families not eligible.
1: But you hopefully are, and that was a that sounded like a disgruntled HR department.
0: isn't the legal department usually like that? Shuffling papers.
1: We're going to give you a couple of different ways to register for that grand prize, become one of our daily prize winners, or just log on to our website, kppv.com, get registered that way. And then at the end of the contest in September, we're going to mix up all those names. We're going to pick out our finalists. And those lucky folks are going to be joining us at that huge annual 106 Days of Summer party.
0: Yay! That's right, a party it'll be. We'll have some food, a whole lot of fun. And every single finalist invited to that party is going to go home with some type of awesome additional prize. One lucky finalist going home with that $3,000 shopping spree from Frontier Village Shopping Center.
1: That's right, and that could be Sir Albert.
0: Sir Albert.
1: Galpin today.
0: And he gets his own Burger King crown. Albert, I put it to you, go out to Burger King, grab yourself, you know, some chicken nuggets just so that you can get the little, you know, the little crown, the little paper crown.
1: Well, Albert, you can take your $50 gift card you just won to Burger King. There you go. Courtesy of Prescott Valley Transmissions. And who knows, Albert, you could be with us at that big party in September and maybe even go home with that $3,000 shopping spree to Frontier Village.
0: Get a lot of paper Burger King hats and crowns, you know, with that $3,000. Let me tell you just what. Prescott Valley Transmission, just one of the awesome local sponsors giving us these awesome prizes that we are passing on to you. We would also like to thank Bucky's and Yavapai Casinos, Forest Villas Hotel, Waters Garden Center, Earthworks Garden Center, Sedona Jeep Tours, Wags Pet Resorts,
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0: Congratulations once again, Albert. You got that $50 Visa gift card. That's right. Go get yourself that Burger King crown. I've got like two or three of them that I just saved. Grandson Jackson likes to wear them. So we'll go over to Galpin Ford and we'll wear them all together. You know exactly what to do and you knew where to do it. The 106 Days of Summer Contest only right

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0: We ask you to call us. Now Blondie says, call me as we continue the hits on the mix.
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That's Blondie. Thanks for having us on as we help you on through that first Tuesday here in the month of July. And from Call Me to Lose Control, this is Teddy Swims.

Hi, this is Chino Valley's own Drew Rinn from X Factor and American Idol. And when I want to have fun in the morning, I hop on board the Rust Bus right here at 106.9 KPPV.

0: Lady Gaga and Paparazzi. All right, well, have you heard about this adorable 10-month-old kitten here in the United States named Toby Henderson? Yeah, that's the cat's name. Apparently, Toby has tied a long-standing Guinness World Records title for the most toes on a cat. Yeah, Toby has 28 toes, or 28 colossum digits.
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11: 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Sunny today with medium southwest breezes, sometimes gusting it up to 22-25 miles per hour. Mostly clear tonight, then for tomorrow, sunny again with continued moderate and occasionally gusty breezes. Expect a high of about 94 today in the Prescott Quad Cities with a low tonight of 69 and a high of 95 tomorrow. 103, the high today for Cottonwood and the Verde Valley with a low tonight of 76 and a high tomorrow of 104. 87 degrees and somewhat gusty breezes today for Flagstaff with a low tonight of 60 and a high on Wednesday of 88. That's your KPPV forecast. 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

0: It's BB Rexha and Meant to Be. Yeah, that's the one BB teams up with Florida Georgia Line on. Well, I don't know if you heard about this, but Dirty Jobs host Mike Rowe apparently suing the Discovery Channel for over $2 million in apparently unpaid Deadliest Catch narrating fees.
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0: is Bruno Mars and Risk It All. All right, well, have you heard about the chicken nugget war that's going on? Yeah, not between fast food restaurants, but Purdue Foods is suing John Soul's Foods after both companies apparently launched frozen chicken nugget products inspired by that popular slang term, 6-7. Yeah, the nuggets are in the shape of sixes and sevens. I don't see how any of them can own that right anyway. They didn't come up with the slang term. I mean, it was that rapper guy, right?
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1: Good Tuesday afternoon to you. I'm Russ Edwards, keeping you in the know with your KPPV News. Attention drivers, plan for delays if you'll be traveling on the White Bridge along Highway 260.
2: Construction that's currently underway includes a traffic restriction to one lane in both directions on the White Bridge between Salt Mine Road and Quarter House Lane. A 12-foot vehicle restriction will also be in effect during construction hours, which run from 5 a.m. to 5 p.m. weekdays. There will also be reduced speed limits through the work zone, and lane restrictions will also be in place. Construction is scheduled to be completed at the end of the month. In Prescott, City Crews and Contractor Earth Resources Corporation are working on the Cherry Drive Water Main and Pavement Replacement Project. Work includes replacing existing water infrastructure, improving the storm drain system, and reconstructing the asphalt pavement along Cherry Drive between Middlebrook and Linden Roads. Crews will be on site from 6 a.m. to 6 p.m. weekdays. I'm Marty Myers reporting.
1: Don't expect any relief from the hot temperatures hitting the area.
3: Temperatures are expected to be in the 90s leading up to the weekend. Some areas will really feel the heat.
4: We have strong high pressure on top of us, and this is typically the warmest time of year, so it really takes some really extreme values to reach extreme heat warning criteria.
3: Meteorologist Mark O'Malley says there won't be any rain hitting the area.
4: We have strong high pressure on top of us, and this is typically the warmest time of year, so it really takes some really extreme values to reach extreme heat warning criteria.
3: Chances for showers and thunderstorms return Saturday and Sunday. I'm Bill Monroe reporting.
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1: 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Sunny and hot today with a moderate southwest breeze, sometimes gusting it up to 25 to 30 miles per hour. Mostly clear tonight. Then for tomorrow, sunny and hot again with continued moderate and occasionally gusty breezes. Expect a high of about 97 today in the Prescott Quad Cities with low tonight of 72 and a high of 96 tomorrow. 106, the high today for Cottonwood and the Verde Valley with a low tonight of 79 and a high tomorrow of 105. 90 degrees and a chance of scattered showers or thunderstorms today for Flagstaff with a low tonight of 63 and a high on Wednesday of 91. Currently 90 in the Prescott Quad Cities, 99 in Cottonwood and 84 right now in Flagstaff. It's just after 12 o'clock. Please be careful and kind to each other on the roads. Have a great rest of your Tuesday. I'm Russ Edwards. 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

There's Extreme. It's more than words. Well, thanks for having us on. And boy, do you still love this song too? I mean, it's so catchy. You got to be honest, right? 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

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It's Russ Edwards. 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

0: Justin Bieber, That Stay. All right, well, if you've been a young and restless star over the years, yeah, this isn't good. Colleen Zink got booked into jail back in May and charged with a DUI, resulting in damage to property or vehicle belonging to another person, as well as a DUI with a blood alcohol level of 0.15 or higher. The problem is, this is Colleen's third DUI case since 2010. Yikes.
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0: Taylor Swift, and I knew it, I knew you. All right, well, if you've been wondering how Ben Affleck's getting along these days, yeah, I'm not wondering either. I don't really care, but apparently Ben's doing pretty well. 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
9: This Tuesday check of your Mixel 106.9 weather, sponsored by Waters Garden Center. Sunny today with medium southwest breezes, sometimes gusting it up to 22-25 miles per hour. Mostly clear tonight, then for tomorrow, sunny again with continued moderate and occasionally gusty breezes. Expect a high of about 94 today in the Prescott Quad Cities with a low tonight of 69 and a high of 95 tomorrow. 103, the high today for Cottonwood and the Verde Valley with a low tonight of 76 and a high tomorrow of 104. 87 degrees and somewhat gusty breezes today for Flagstaff with a low tonight of 60 and a high on Wednesday of 88. That's your KPPV forecast. 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

0: It's Maroon 5 and Girls Like You. All right, well, if you've got a newborn, don't forget those Trump accounts officially went into effect over this past weekend. Yeah, under the program, parents can open investment accounts for any child born during Trump's second term and automatically get $1,000 from the government.
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1: 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That's how we do variety.

Faith Hill, and it's The Way You Love Me this Tuesday, and we are going to check off a lot of Taylor and Travis boxes because fresh news is in. So let's get to it after Bryan Adams. Here's Everything I Do, I Do It For You.

0: say. It isn't just you that loves the music on KPPV 106.9. It's the whole family.
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0: Family's Choosing Texas right here this Tuesday. And with me, Gina, it's time to check off some boxes. You know, yesterday we didn't know as much as we know today about Taylor and Travis's wedding. And that seems to be what everybody was talking about. Just the guest list alone. Let's go over some names. We could spend all afternoon really going over the names. Selena and Benny Blanco, Steven Spielberg, Hugh Grant, Jennifer Lopez, Tom Cruise was there, Beyonce and Jay-Z, Tim McGraw and Faith. We played her earlier. Gwen Stefani and Blake Shelton, Reese Witherspoon, Lena Dunham, Brad Pitt was there, the Haim sisters, the Dixie Chicks, Camila Cabello, oh my God, Bradley Cooper and Gigi Hadid, Ethan Hawke and his wife, Ed Sheeran and his wife, Dakota Johnson. Now, it's worth saying that there was a big snub, and the only one went to Blake Lively and Ryan Reynolds. They were not there. And Taylor's in a different place. She just wants to be around friends that actually, that she trusts. So there she, there we go. Enough about that. On the way, let's get you right back into Bruno Mars and Marry You Next, right here.
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16: Variety is more than just a bunch of random songs. 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

0: And we're kind of quickly trying to, like, I don't know, check off all the boxes about Travis and Taylor. I feel like they're going to eat up the first part of the show today because, as I said, more and more news has been released about their wedding. You know, ahead of their wedding, though, last Friday, Taylor and Travis donated about $26 million to various charities, including nine in New York, where they tied the knot. Now, I think they also donated another $2 million because they asked for no wedding presents. They just wanted people to make donations. Beneficiaries included Dolly Parton's Imagination Library, where I think they gave like $2 million. So why $26 million? Well, Taylor's favorite number is 13, so maybe it's a symbolic donation of 13 each? I don't know. Food banks, children's hospitals, animal cruelty organizations, check, check, check, check. On the way, the Backstreet Boys, Daryl Hall and John Oates, and Ed Sheeran, too.
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9: 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Sunny today with medium southwest breezes, sometimes gusting it up to 22-25 miles per hour. Mostly clear tonight, then for tomorrow, sunny again with continued moderate and occasionally gusty breezes. Expect a high of about 94 today in the Prescott Quad Cities with a low tonight of 69 and a high of 95 tomorrow. 103, the high today for Cottonwood and the Verde Valley with a low tonight of 76 and a high tomorrow of 104. 87 degrees and somewhat gusty breezes today for Flagstaff with a low tonight of 60 and a high on Wednesday of 88. That's your KPPV forecast. 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

0: And last Friday, Ed donned a blue suit, and I loved his sneakers. They were Nike, and they matched his suit. His wife, Cherry, in like a gold dress. Looks so good. So there was a very strict no phone rule and no social media pics and videos from the wedding. They're basically non-existent. So to get anything out of anybody is really hard because as they walked in, as guests walked in, they had signs warning guests that, you know, you agreed confidentially to come to this wedding and everything that happens in it stays there. Even Travis's mom says there's not much I can really say except the wedding was magical. So there you go. Wow. I wonder if they're going to do like a documentary or something like that. That would make a whole lot of sense, right? Hosier around the corner with Too Sweet.
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1: A great song is a great song, and there are a lot of great songs to go around.
2: The variety.

Take It on the Run. It's Aria Speedwagon, and we've only been talking about her most of the show already, and we still have a lot to take care of because we know now more than we did over the weekend for sure. So we're checking off the Taylor box, and we're going to play her right now, too. Here's Opalite.

0: go.
1: Before you go, you always get a party favor at a wedding, correct? And in true Taylor and Travis fashion, they did have their own logo made. It was two T's with some hearts around it. And she stole a line from her own song, Blank Space, that says, "So it's going to be forever." And she put, you know, July 3rd, 2026, New York City, and it was a handkerchief. And I think that's what everybody got, because Maren Morris showed off hers on social media. I don't know if she was able to, but she did. And so, yeah. It's one of the, I guess, takeaways that maybe people could share. I don't know. On the way, Lady Gaga, Prince, we've got Adele coming up too.
2: And Doug.
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2: 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Sunny today with medium southwest breezes, sometimes gusting at up to 22-25 miles per hour. Mostly clear tonight, then for tomorrow, sunny again with continued moderate and occasionally gusty breezes. Expect a high of about 94 today in the Prescott Quad Cities with a low tonight of 69 and a high of 95 tomorrow. 103, the high today for Cottonwood and the Verde Valley, with a low tonight of 76 and a high tomorrow of 104. 87 degrees and somewhat gusty breezes today for Flagstaff, with a low tonight of 60 and a high on Wednesday of 88. That's your KPPV forecast. 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

0: Hello, Adele. It's Beyonce. And it's so crazy because I feel like the weekend got away from us, and yesterday it was just kind of a slow ripple back into work, right? Today, learning more things that I didn't even know. I didn't know that Beyonce dropped a new song on the 4th of July. It's called Morning Dew, Donk, and it's part of her upcoming 20th anniversary reissue called B-Day. So if you want to hear that, it's her first new song since Cowboy Carter. It's called Morning Dew, Donk, and yeah, it's really good, too. Once you hear it, you're like, oh my gosh, how did I not know about this? This is awesome. Catching you up on a Tuesday, that's what we do. Justin Bieber, Starship, and Olivia Dean ahead of us next.
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11: Hi, this is Beverly D'Angelo, otherwise known as Alan Griswold. And if you want to have a fun ride, jump on the Rush Bus with Russ Edwards.

0: another holiday, you say? Well, you are going to have to wait. I'm Gina. Happy Tuesday. We've been checking off all the Taylor and Travis boxes because we finally have a little bit more information today. But just so you know, the next holiday really isn't until Labor Day. So we've got 59 more days to go before we get another three-day weekend. I'm just saying. On the way, as it was, Harry Styles launches us back into the music next.
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0: Africa.
1: Oh, the memories that are coming up after 2,000 some years. Did you see about this? Now, this is a different story besides Travis and Taylor today. Egyptian archaeologists just uncovered nearly a 2,000-year-old tomb believed to belong to an ancient Greek. The remains, though, this is what was interesting. They found other residential buildings, defensive structures, a basilica-style church, public squares, and this is really cool, a street grid. If you can imagine. So the development during the 4th century A.D., this is crazy. This is a long time ago. And to see the pictures coming out of Egypt right now, it just makes me want to go. I so want to go to Egypt right now. And to see that new, museum there right by the pyramids, that would be really cool. I guess that'll have to put it on my bucket list and head back into the music instead with Lone Star, Go West, and Alex Warren too.
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18: This check of your Mix 106 weather being brought to you by Moyers Heating and Cooling. Clear skies and windy overnight tonight, sunny and hot with those gusts over 25 miles per hour for tomorrow. Expect an overnight low of 70 tonight in the Prescott Quad Cities with a high tomorrow of 97, Thursday high of 96. Cottonwood in the Verde Valley, 72 tonight with a high tomorrow of 106, 105 for the high on Thursday. 57 the overnight low in Flagstaff tonight with a high tomorrow of 90, Thursday high of 91. That's your forecast. I'm Lindsay Draper on your favorite mix of music for over 40 years. 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

0: say. It isn't just you that loves the music on KPPV 106.9. 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

0: Alex Warren in Ordinary. Now, I know that we have already recapped 4th of July. And yesterday when we talked about Joey Chestnut winning for the 18th time the Nathan's Hot Dog Eating Contest, what we failed to mention after the 66 hot dogs that he scarfed down in 90-degree heat is Joey came back and he said, you know what, the heat is what made my count go down so much, because he's usually in that 72, 76 mark area with hot dogs. Hey, not only did he get the mustard yellow belt one more time, but he also got $10,000. So congratulations to Joey Chestnut. I had posted a picture over the weekend when I took my son to go and meet him, and it was really cool. It was really cool. He had his mustard belt and everything. Jonas Brothers around the corner with Only Human.
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0: And did they or did they not get a dog? Everybody's talking about it. The fluff ball on the internet is certainly pretty. He's a white dog that evidently was at the wedding, in the wedding. I don't know. So Swifties are on Paw Patrol over this mystery pup. And we know that Taylor has been traditionally a cat woman before, but what about this dog? I don't know. He was at the wedding. Is he at their home now too? Inquiring minds want to know. I know the internet really is going crazy over this white dog. He's precious too, by the way. I don't know if you saw pictures of him or not. Leota Lewis around the corner with Bleeding Love.
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1: Good afternoon to you. I'm Lindsay Draper. It had been alleged two Yavapai College governing board members had violated open meeting law, and now the board member who filed those complaints is facing alleged violations herself.
3: The Arizona Attorney General's office has received three new allegations against board member Deb McCaslin. According to the Verde Independent, Fido Sternskas, last month the Attorney General's office determined previous open meeting law complaints McCaslin filed didn't violate the law. One of those members, William Keel, has filed the most recent trio of complaints against McCaslin. In his complaint on June 14th, Keel alleges McCaslin violated open meeting laws in April when she terminated the board's legal counsel. The decision was made outside of a public meeting with no public discussion, no board vote authorizing the action. The second claim

0: 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In Prescott, city crews and contractor Earth Resources Corporation are working on the Cherry Drive water main and pavement replacement project. Work includes replacing the existing water infrastructure, improving the storm drain system, and reconstructing the asphalt pavement along Cherry Drive between Middlebrook and Linden Roads. Work hours are 6 a.m. to 6 p.m. weekdays. 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
0: Taking a look at your Mix 106 weather. Clear skies and windy overnight tonight, sunny and hot with those gusts over 25 miles per hour for tomorrow. Expect an overnight low of 70 tonight in the Prescott Quad Cities with a high tomorrow of 97, Thursday high of 96. Cottonwood in the Verde Valley, 72 tonight with a high tomorrow of 106, 105 for the high on Thursday. 57 the overnight low in Flagstaff tonight with a high tomorrow of 90, Thursday high of 91. It's just after 4 o'clock. I hope you're having a terrific Tuesday. I'm Lindsay Draper. Now let's get you back to your favorite mix of music for over 40 years. 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

0: Oh, this is pretty funny. Our You Just Can't Fix Stupid segment. It's all about karma. I mean, karma at its finest, too. 29-year-old guy in Maryland reported his car stolen, but he did it while he was, you know, burglarizing a Verizon store right across the street. So when the cops showed up, obviously he got nabbed. Karma at its finest with burglary, theft, and destruction of property. Meanwhile, his car is still MIA. He doesn't know where it's at. Somebody stole his car while he was busy burglarizing the Verizon store. He deserves it, right? Her brand new song is out. It just came out the 4th of July. It's called Morning Dew Donk, and it's ahead of her upcoming 20th anniversary reissue birthday, B-Day, from Beyonce. I got Halo coming in hot.
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3: 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Ozempic, you redid your jingle?
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11: 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The variety.

0: Ed Sheeran in Shape of You. Now, I don't know if you like scary movies or not, but we are in the midst of Summerween. So, if you need some movies to put on that playlist, Jaws, The Blood Beach, The Burning, you remember the 1983 classic Sleepaway Camp? Summerween movies are taking off. The Triangle from 2009, Piranha, The Final Girls and The Beach House 2, The Blackening and Bodies, Bodies, Bodies. 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Adele, Ellie Goulding, Harry Styles, all coming up next.
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7: 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Clear skies and windy overnight tonight, sunny and hot with those gusts over 25 miles per hour for tomorrow. Expect an overnight low of 70 tonight in the Prescott Quad Cities with a high tomorrow of 97, Thursday high of 96. Cottonwood in the Verde Valley, 72 tonight with a high tomorrow of 106, 105 for the high on Thursday. 57, the overnight low in Flagstaff tonight with a high tomorrow of 90, Thursday high of 91. That's your forecast. 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

0: Talking. And a lot of people asked, was he there? Was he at the wedding too? I can tell you this, a couple of heavy hitters could not make her wedding, obviously. Like, you think about it, Harry Styles is on the road with his Together Together tour, and Bruno Mars is out on his world tour, Luke Combs on his world tour. So no, not everybody that she invited could make it to Travis and Taylor's wedding, but I'm sure he sent some money in spirit for the donation, because that's what they wanted. They didn't want presents, they wanted donations, and that's how they were able to give even more money away. Post Malone and Morgan Wallen up next with I Had Some Help.
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